listening to Offerings is Pharoah Sanders, Alice Coltrane, Rashid Ali, and the great John Coltrane. Offering. And ahead of that, we heard three tracks combining Coltrane with the great percussion work of Rashid Ali from Interstellar Space, recorded in February of 1967. It's the music of John Coltrane. This is Jazz Spectrum Overnight.

just then, some hunters came out of the woods following the wolf's trail and shooting as they came.

Moore for its original transcription, and Virgil Fox for arranging it to the organ, specifically the organ at the Riverside Church, which we are hearing. A performance from an album of encores by Virgil Fox, issued by RCA nearly 70 years ago. I do sort of wish that young organists today would include a bit more music of that sort in their concert repertoire. Well, one last excerpt back to Bach and a typical Foxian, very unperiod-style interpretation of this so-called little G minor fugue, which here certainly does not sound at all diminutive.

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0: Erin Holden. 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